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1: 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Radio Disney te llega.
2: It's a funny thing. Whenever I give it, it comes back to me. And it's wonderful to be giving with my whole heart as my heart receives.

times, he's probably sick of me. He said go easy on yourself, but what does that even mean? Sounds like good advice, but